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1: Coming up in a second, Tanya has a question. Would you pay extra for a flight with no screaming babies on it?
3: Yeah,
1: right?
3: Yes. Flight. Yes.
1: Okay. Who brought that up?
3: Dan Levy. And it's getting a lot of traction.
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0: This is Mix 97. Tanya's got a trending report. Go ahead.
1: So this all came from Dan Levy. He is the son of Eugene Levy. He's from the show Big Mistakes on Netflix. Okay, so he was doing a TikTok interview series, Are You Okay? And was asked to name a hill that he would be willing to die on. And without skipping a beat, he said, I firmly believe there should be one airline flight with no babies. Essentially a long-haul flight, no offense to the babies. This video has already racked up over a million views. And actually, a lot of parents are agreeing with him. And they're saying, I wish there was one flight dedicated to just people with young children. It'd be so nice to travel with people who are feeling the same anxiety and the same problems and not feel judged for it. So people are kind of like jumping in on his suggestion and saying, like, I would like to fly on a flight without screaming babies. And then as a parent of screaming babies, I'd like a full flight with all screaming babies.
0: Yes. See, I would think the opposite. As a parent of screaming babies, I'd like to leave my babies at home and be on a flight without screaming babies. Just a peaceful flight.
1: But they're saying they feel like anxiety when their babies are screaming and people are looking at them and judging.
0: They just want everybody to be screaming. I don't think they want that.
2: No, that would be horrible.
1: I'm telling you what the people are saying.
0: They do adult pools at some places. You have the adult flight.
1: Yes.
0: It's one flight late at night.
1: Yes.
0: Wherever they're going.
1: I think it's a genius idea, and I think a lot of people would fly on this airline.
0: And they could put disco balls hanging in the, you know, the fuselage there and a little cool lighting and make it a thing. Make it fun.
1: Yeah.
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0: 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All right, caller on the line. It's just found out that when she was first meeting her boyfriend, he sabotaged her chances of getting a job so he could go out with her.
1: And she's just finding out?
0: I mean, I don't love it from the headline.
1: I'm invested.
0: Coming up next.

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1: Mix 97. Alina is on the line. Let's get to this. So listen in. My boyfriend killed my resume and I'm conflicted. Alina, what happened?
2: Yes.
3: Hey, okay. So I was trying to get like a job at this company and I'm there dropping off my resume and I met this guy who was like really cute. We hit it off. He asked for my number.
1: Okay.
3: And so we went out and we've been dating now for like 6 months. Never got that job. I got a different job, which is fine. But I just found out that he killed my resume. Like apparently where he works, workers are not allowed to date. So when I came in, he like was into me and he just never turned in my resume.
2: Oh, but then asked you out and then you guys started dating?
3: Like, we've been dating, and last night he told me he was just laughing about it. Like, it's this, like, funny, romantic, like, meet, cute story.
1: No, it's not. It's actually, in your words, sabotage. I don't like the character trait of it.
2: This is game over for me,
1: Alina. I think it's a deal breaker.
2: Yeah.
1: It's a blessing that you see this red flag now. Thank the stars. Thank the stars.
2: He's going to manipulate other things down the road. The friends you meet, the future jobs you have.
1: All right. Well, good luck. Everybody's got an opinion here. Good luck with it, Alina. Thanks for reaching out.
3: Yes, you guys.
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0: This is Mix 97. 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But she says her time spent with one former ex reached an entirely different level of scrutiny and media attention, which got so bad. She compared it to dating a member of the royal family like Prince William. Who was it? 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
0: Is there another red flag that's popped up with Skeletor? That's Sophia's boyfriend I've grown to be into? I finally get attached to your boyfriend. Now we got a red flag. I don't need to hear about red flags once I buy into these guys.
2: This
0: What's wrong with
2: not
0: you people?
2: That fun though, so we'll see.
0: Coming up.
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1: Sophia meets this guy on Halloween, Skeletor. We're skeptical about Skeletor until he finally steps up. He says some very charming and sweet things, says some nice things. They become boyfriend, girlfriend. Mm-hmm. They become an item.
2: Right. Took a minute.
1: So then I finally meet the guy. I talk to the guy. I fall for the guy myself.
2: Right.
1: So now I'm in.
2: Now you're in a throuple.
1: Well, no, not quite. Let's just be clear about that. I'm just a supportive uncle. And then she says, well, I don't know, there's a red flag here. What's the red flag this time, Sophia, about my guy, Skeletor?
3: I personally think he has a lot of jealous and controlling tendencies.
2: Uh-oh.
3: And I have to explain why. There have been some instances that we've actually talked about on the show. Like, he doesn't like it and kind of gets really moody when I mention having a sorority mixer or a fundraising event with a frat. He, like, doesn't like that at all.
2: Obviously. You're
1: I kind of get that.
3: Business. Let's also remember when he didn't want me to go to Beyond Wonderland, the festival.
2: I do remember
3: that. He thought I was going to cheat on him.
2: Oh, yeah. I forgot about that.
1: That was before you were boyfriend, girlfriend.
3: Yes. And now he just recently got really upset at me because I showed him a video of me at our UCR spring concert. Mm. And he said that I was standing way too close in front of a guy, even though the crowd was so packed in. He's like, why are you standing so close to him? Like, you shouldn't be dancing like that when he's right there.
1: I think this is something to measure. Like, all this stuff before boyfriend, girlfriend, I don't know. Like, that's gray area. But this stuff after, then you have to start taking a little bit of note. You know, like, once, twice, three times a pattern, that kind of a thing.
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1: 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And he was only on. Tanya was only on for one day.
3: Literally.
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0: 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Tanya, Sissany, Michaela in the back room has a list of questions that we should ask on first dates to determine compatibility. I'm ready.
1: It's Friday. Are we asking her the question? I'm confused.
0: No, she hasn't for us.
1: Oh, okay, got it.
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1: You're on Mix 97. Michaela's first date questions. Here we go, Michaela. What's set this up for us?
2: Okay, so I saw this article on the Huffington Post, and they had questions from therapists to ask on a first date for compatibility. So basically, if you ask these questions early on, you can find red flags and green flags early on.
1: Okay, all right. Go ahead.
2: So I want to know if you guys think I should ask these on my future dates.
1: Well, all right.
2: Okay,
1: go.
2: Number one. What would your exes say if I asked them what it's like to be in a relationship with you?
1: I mean, it's a bit bold, but I like it because I love my exes.
3: I like it. Maybe just not as the first question.
2: Okay.
1: Yeah, but I think it's okay. Go ahead.
2: Okay. And number two, what are you doing in life now that would make your future self proud?
3: That one confuses
1: like
3: me.
1: Too tough.
3: I have to kind of think that hard.
1: Next.
2: Okay. Number three. What were the big and small differences that you and your exes had in the past?
3: I hate that one.
1: Okay. What's next?
3: Too much.
2: How do you handle feedback given from your partner when they have an issue about you or the relationship?
1: Wait, these are way too
3: wow. What's your love language?
2: I feel like some.
1: I like that.
2: Yeah, I mean, I feel like this one is good because you can find out, like, you know, if they're gaslighting their ex-partner or being honest or maybe taking responsibility.
1: But it goes dark already.
3: Too many things about the ex.
1: True. Well, it's ex-heavy. Okay. It's ex-heavy.
2: So I shouldn't ask.
1: Michaela, rip up that paper.
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0: My name is Ryan, and look at those guys, the Jonas Brothers walking in. Nick, Kevin, and Joe are here next.
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0: 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Joining us now, very exciting, Kevin, Nick, and Joe, the brothers Jonas, or the Jonas Brothers. Their new show, their podcast, the Jonas Brothers Podcast. Congratulations.
1: Yes. That is awesome.
2: Hey, Jonas.
0: So I understand you will be talking to people. There'll be a hotline where people can call in and give you advice.
3: It's hot goss, hot gossip.
4: So they can give us advice, or we can give them, you know, unsolicited advice.
3: Unsolicited, it unprofessional advice on their lives or questions. Kevin's got the old married guy advice. Mm-hmm. Nick's got the strong hair.
2: Wow. Just old in there. Not just married advice. Just
3: also
2: old
3: advice. Relationship advice.
5: Also relationship advice, yeah.
3: And I just was giving, hey, just go for it.
4: Well, you know what's been fun outside of just the advice is that we get to kind of finally turn the tables around and interview people and ask them questions, not just about their life and career, but things that we want to know, like random stuff that you don't usually get asked in interviews. So we actually prepared one or two things for you that we were thinking about.
1: Oh, I love this.
3: Okay. Who wants to go first?
0: You've been itching to ask these for years.
1: Yeah, they don't even have notes. They're ready.
2: I need to understand how is it that you got bit by a shark and didn't know it?
0: Well, I didn't know it.
2: And how big was the sand shark?
0: I don't know the story.
2: What happened?
3: I don't know this either.
0: It was in Mexico. I was close to the surf, and as I was coming in from body surfing, from large scale waves, I was nibbled by what seems to have been a sand shark. Could have been a crab.
3: Still, I was bitten by a shark.
2: I survived a shark bite.
1: That's the headline.
0: All right, we got to take a break with the Jonas Brothers and come back. Hey, Jonas Podcast. Anywhere you get your podcast that is new, you can watch it on YouTube as well. We'll come back with them in just a second.
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0: 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Seacrest and the gang here. We're going to bounce out. Have a nice weekend. Take good care of yourself. Get out there and do nothing for an hour outside if it's nice where you are. I guess that's all I have to say.
1: That's
0: my dialogue.
2: I'm monologue. Sad you guys
1: mic off.
2: That we're departing.
1: It's going to be fine. Mm.
0: I'm totally fine with it.
1: Mm-hmm. Love you. Bye.
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1: 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Welcome, everybody. 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
3: There's nothing like a hit song that takes you to a special place. And this is one. Right here. Oh, do I have hits for you? It is your music-loving friend, Rick Dees. And how about this? You've heard the saying, once in a blue moon. Well, this is it. This week in 2026, two full moons in 1 month. Have you ever seen a moon up close? Well, wait a minute. Hold on. The astronauts have. Stop it. Okay, get ready for Dees Sleaze. It's dripping this week. And coming up, if you just stay here, the biggest hit of the week. And ensconced at number one again. He just won't let it go. Alex Warren, Ordinary.
4: They say

Oh, yes, you did it again, Alex Warren. The number one guy is hard to beat, ordinary. He did it again. How about all of these weeks at number one? Way to go, Alex. Let's do this. The top 20 hits of the week. Rick Dees right here, number 20. Shaboozy, good news.

Shaboozy. Yeah, that's good news. Okay, let's keep it up. Number 19, Rick Dees and the Hits. Sienna Spyro, Die on This Hill.

0: Styles, American Girls, and couldn't believe this, so we put it in the category of Believe It or Don't. And believe it or don't, this we couldn't believe this, but it's true. Now we have Drake and Taylor Swift in the same very exclusive category. Drake has tied Taylor Swift with the most number one albums ever from a solo artist. He passes Jay-Z and many others. Drake's new Iceman debuted at number one, and now he ties Taylor Swift. How many? 15 number one albums. And if you throw in solo acts and groups and everybody else, still the Beatles have the most number ones with 19. But congratulations, Drake, in a very exclusive category. Most number ones from a solo artist at 15, tying Taylor Swift. Couldn't believe it. So we put in the category of Believe It or Don't. Every hit gets bigger, heading for the biggest hit of the week. Woo! Biggies. 3, 2, 1. Louder.
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9: 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Yeah. Counting them down.
0: Non-stop, every hit getting bigger right here with Rick D's at number 17, Somber, Home Wrecker.

Have you seen that type? Homewrecker. Somber. One hit away from the top 15 right here. Number 16. That's where we are. Rigney's and Taylor Swift. Her favorite actress. E.T.

Elizabeth Taylor from Taylor Swift. Rick D's bringing up your top 15 hits of the week. Miley Cyrus. It's called Younger You.

0: Miley Cyrus looks at a younger Miley and some things she likes, many things she would change, younger you. It's Rick Dees. Okay, the countdown challenge, take it right now and win this incredible Amazon shopping spree. So listen to me, Rick Dees offering this question. You can get this. When the Grammys of just a few Brits have won Best New Artist, it's an incredible award, and Olivia Dean won it for the year 2025-2026. And now all you have to do is name one more Londoner who won for Best New Artist over the years. Is it Adele? Is it Dua Lipa? Or is it Sam Smith? Or all three of these artists? You got it? Adele, Dua Lipa, Sam Smith, or all three for Best New Artist of the Grammys. You got it? Just click Rick, R-I-C-K.com. Take the countdown challenge and get yourself this Amazon shopping spree. And let me challenge you to listen to every hit because they all get bigger. Back in seconds as we head to the top.
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0: Louis Capaldi, Forget Me.

We're on the way to number one. Can you feel it? Oh, let's get back into it. Rick D's up at number 14 in the countdown. BTS out of Korea. Swim.

0: just wanna dive.
1: Oh, it's Korea's BTS. Swim. Up at number 13, Nonstop with Rick Deason. Miles Smith, Looking Out. Stargazing.

0: Look out, way out, stargazing. It's Miles Smith. Okay, D's here to please with the hits, and something has leaked out this week. So let's put it in the category of
1: Ricky Leaks.
0: Well, this leaked out this week. Ed Sheeran is making a big change. He is leaving his record company. He's been with Warner Music, and they helped him sell 170 million albums. We're talking about Ed Sheeran. He says, they've been terrific. I love them. Warner has been terrific to me, and I think I've been terrific to them, 170 million. Time to move on. Time for the next chapter in my life. I have a family. I don't know what I'm going to do, but I can't wait to do it. Ed Sheeran, 170 million? It makes you think. How much is he worth? This redheaded music superstar says, I'm not going to say. We're going to estimate, though, based on other artists I've seen over the years. Ed Sheeran is worth almost $400 million. Thank you. Leaked out about Mr. Sheeran this week, so we put it in the middle of
1: Ricky Leaks.
0: The hottest hits of the week coming up.
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0: Calm down. It's Selena Gomez and Rima.

If you love hit music, you found your place on the way to the biggest hit of the week. How about this? Already up to number 12 on the countdown. Yes, it is Rick D's Bruno Mars. Risk It All.

Always feeling great and risking it all. Bruno Mars. Okay, Rick D's one away from the top 10 right now. Number 11, Teddy Swims, Lose Control.

0: How about you, Teddy Swims? 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And how about this?
1: D's Sleaze.
0: All right, this just in from Selena Gomez. She has put her lavish bachelorette pad up for sale in Los Angeles. She bought it about a year ago, and she and Benny Blanco said, it's $35 million. Let's sell it. It's in Beverly Hills 90210. And for the sales, we recommend a guy named Kevin Dees. Look him up. Kevin Dees. He sold the Bob Hope estate. He just sold a megastar mansion. Kevin Dees, if you're listening, no relation? Maybe. Okay, way to go. Selena, hope you got the $35 million. You and Benny are in the middle of
1: Dees Sleaze.
0: Rick Dees closing in on the biggest 10 hits of the week. All coming up.
1: Bring the action.
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1: 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Play it loud. It's Rick D's.
2: All right, here we go. The biggest 10 hits of the week. Back to friends. His name, Somber.

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Olivia Dean. So easy to fall in love. And these are the big ones. It's Rick Dees up to number 8. Ella Langley, it's called Choosing Texas.

Everybody's talking and stomping to Ella Langley, Chosen Texas. Rick D's right here up to number 7. Justin Bieber, Daisies.

0: Oh, Justin Bieber, Daisies, and everybody's talking about his nostalgic performance at Coachella. We have, of course, a link to the YouTube version of it at rick.com, R-I-C-K.com. They're calling it Bieber-sance, kind of like a renaissance for Justin Bieber. We put it five-star rated. It's amazing. 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All the D-Slee spies have been watching Justin Bieber. Stay right here as we head for the biggest hit of the week.
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0: And all the hits gather right here in one place every single week. It's Rick D's up at number 6 on the countdown. Taylor Allison Swift, Opalite. I had a

Olivia Dean, Man I Need. Up at number four, Rick Dees and EJ, Audrey Nona, and Rayani together. They call themselves Huntrix Golden.

0: DJ Audrey, Nuna, and Rayami together. It's Huntrix Golden, and their stadium tour is coming. But a weird thing is coming. We don't know who's going to be singing. Is it EJ, just EJ? Is it Audrey, Nuna? Is it Rayami? We're on top of it. Of course, our D's, Slee's, Spies will report to you. The biggest hits of the week. Everyone Gets Bigger, coming back in seconds.
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0: We're heading for the biggest hit of the week. Number one. This one went all the way. Let's do it again.
10: Oh, do it, Ricky. 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
0: Can't miss that voice. Adam Levine on vocals. It's Maroon 5. 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
1: Rick D's.
2: Only the big hits, and here we go. It is Rick D's in your top three this week, and Taylor Allison Swift, The Fate of Ophelia.

0: Taylor Allison Swift, The Fate of Ophelia.
1: You think Taylor Swift has a prenuptial agreement? Every attorney I've talked to said, well, she better. This is, of course, standard procedure with superstars when they get married. Taylor Swift, Travis Kelce, both very, very wealthy. She avalanches his wealth from football, but is there a prenup? Most attorneys say yes, it's a negative thing, but it has to be done. On to number two on the countdown, second biggest hit of the week, it's Bruno Mars. I Just Might.

Bruno Mars is back, and you can feel it. I just might. Okay, are you ready? Number one on the countdown coming up. And do you remember when Ariana Grande took this one all the way to the top? Side to side.

Oh, can you believe it? It went 8 times platinum. That's 8 million copies of Side to Side, Ariana Grande, number one. And Rick D's taking you to the biggest hit of the week. If you just wait a few seconds, coming back, it's number one.

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9: Are you ready? It's Rick D's, and here we go, number one on the countdown. He is touring right now with the help of Ed Sheeran and other friends. Now, this is the European leg of his tour, and he is sold out everywhere, and wow, all the weeks at number one. And I must say, he still checks in with me every week to say, how did I do? Well, Alex Warren, you did it again. Number one, Ordinary.
10: They say.

0: Oh, Alex Warren, you did it again. They're calling it the most lovable hit of the year 2026. Ordinary. This is not an ordinary performance either. So many weeks at the top of the countdown. And by the way, if you missed any of it, very simply, just download the app Rick D's Hit Music. It's in the App Store. It's free. 5-star rated. So get it. Tell your friends. Rick D's Hit Music. And the iHeart Music app is a good one, too. And God bless you for being here. I never take it for granted. You can tell it's so much fun every week to take you all the way to number one.
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1: The FIFA World Cup underway soon. A lot of hype about this. One of the most watched sporting events throughout the world. Mix 97 has a big budget for programming. We have signed one of our colleagues, Justin Gent, to be our official FIFA World Cup correspondent. He's in Studio 97 this morning. Good morning.
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2: I'm just doing it for the media credentials so we can get into the building.
3: Great to see you're being honest about the whole thing.
1: Justin Gent is the biggest soccer fan in the world.
2: Let's say Quinty. I'm not going to take the world, but...
1: Oh, you love soccer.
2: I do.
1: Yeah. I think wearing your soccer cleats in the hallways...
2: A little much.
1: In January, February, a little much.
2: Yeah.
1: Okay, so give us the facts here. You're going to be on the show for the next... is it going to be months?
2: A month, yeah. So it starts June 11th. The final goes all the way to July 19th.
1: Hopefully you're not on holidays.
2: Yeah, a little bit, but I'll be in.
1: Well, not the new trend with Quinny Broadcasting is you can take a month off.
2: Oh, okay.
3: So yeah, you both look at me for that. You know what? I had extraneous circumstances.
1: Yeah, of course. I do. Exactly. All right.
2: So yeah, 48 countries.
1: 48 countries.
2: From six confederations, you know, Europe, Africa, North America, South America, Oceania, and Europe, obviously, all going to come to Toronto, U.S. and Mexico for this World Cup.
1: Vancouver hosting some games,
2: they
1: too.
2: They are as well. There's 16 host cities.
1: So...
2: two in Canada, mostly in the U.S., yeah. Three or four in Mexico as well.
1: And who are the teams to keep an eye on?
2: Well, Brazil has won the most World Cups of all time. They've won five already. There's only been 23 World Cups in our history, in the history of the World Cup, and they've won five of them.
1: Does Canada got a shot?
2: They have a shot to make the next round for the first time. Look, Canada has never won a game in the World Cup. We've only been to three. We've never won a game, but we're going to do that this year.
1: Why do you think Canada's going to finally win a game?
2: We're better than ever. We are seriously better than ever.
1: And what do you attribute that to?
2: Just our progress in the nation. You know, Major League Soccer here in North America has really helped kids' sports have them somewhere to play after they grow up. Before, you'd play soccer as a kid, and then you'd have nothing to go on to.
1: Well, we see the numbers. I can speak here for the city of Belleville. There's well over 1,000, could be over 2,000 kids that are involved in soccer. It's affordable. It's fun. It's outdoors.
2: And anyone can do it.
1: Yeah, anyone can do it. How did you fall in love with soccer?
2: I grew up in Australia, so there was no ice hockey. I do enjoy hockey, but it was never my number one sport. It was always soccer and basketball.
1: At the World Cup, which starts soon... once you lose the game, are you out?
2: So there's a round robin tournament first. You're in a group of four, and those teams move on, and then it's win or go home.
1: I was in Kingston this week for a meeting at the Italian Canadian Club.
2: And I was pretty disappointed there, probably.
1: Yeah,
3: they're not in it, right?
2: They are not in it.
1: I was speaking to the staff at the club, and I said, "How do you feel?" And they were not happy. They're very disappointed. What happened to Italy?
2: Well, if they had made it, that would have been Canada's first game. But we're going to be playing Bosnia-Herzegovina. Bosnia beat Italy to qualify to the World Cup. Or else that would have been game one, Canada versus Italy.
1: So do you think the Italians are saying, we must, when Canada loses hockey, all we need to do a study
2: on...
1: They
2: will be spending millions trying to figure this out because they missed the World Cup before, too. This is two in a row for them.
1: Any other countries that did not make it that surprise you?
2: No, I don't think so. Most of the big players are in there. Spain, Germany, Portugal, Argentina, of course, they're all there, and they all have a great shot to win.
3: And the opening for the World Cup, that's also going to be a big thing. So that's going to be on the same day, right? On June the 12th, I think?
2: June 11th is the official... opening of the World Cup, but June 12th is Canada's first game.
1: I know we'll get into it your next visit next week, but the tickets, it's a mess.
2: It's a mess. So the worst seats in the house in Toronto for the first game is $1,300. If you want to sit anywhere near the field, you're paying $3,000 to $5,000 a ticket.
1: Come on.
2: It's big business.
1: Why does this happen?
3: But you know what? I heard that this is only happening for this World Cup, because in all the other ones, like in South Africa recently, it was much more affordable. And for some strange reason, this year, people are having a hard time finding affordable tickets.
1: Yeah.
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0: Good morning. A mix of sun and cloud this Saturday. Going to be windy and the highs expected near 22. Right now, 10 degrees. I'm John Spitters with your Mix 97 News Update. 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
0: 13 people have been arrested and charged after a major drug trafficking investigation. The Belleville Police Service, Bancroft OPP, and Quinte West OPP all participated, along with several other OPP teams. Residences in Belleville, Trenton, Bancroft, and Toronto were searched. Most of the people charged were from the Quinte region. More detail at QuinteNews.com. Quinte West OPP asking for the public's help to solve an ongoing arson investigation. Last Saturday, shortly before 2:15 in the morning, officers responded with firefighters and paramedics to a residential fire on Hamilton Road near Wallbridge Loyalist Road. The initial investigation confirmed the fire was started between 1:45 in the morning and 2:15. The investigation is ongoing. Quinte West OPP seeking witnesses to the fire or those who might be in possession of dash cam or doorbell footage. Postal workers set to wrap up voting on new tentative agreements today after more than 2 years of labor strife. Some 55,000 union members began voting April 20th on a five-year contract, which includes wage increases of 6.5% and 3% in the first 2 years. The Canadian Union of Postal Workers says it expects to release the results Monday. And seven couples gave it their all on the Empire Theater stage in Belleville last night, and all for a good cause. It was the 18th annual Dancing with the Stars Quinte competition. Sue Oliver and Jake Jackman took home the Mirrorball Trophy at the end of the night. Their dance instructor was Alicia Sewell of Astounding Heights Dance Academy. Thousands of dollars raised for Volunteer Information Quinte, which recruits hundreds of volunteers and links them with community organizations each year. That's the news. In sports, the season is over for the Montreal Canadiens. The Carolina Hurricanes finished off the Habs in five games with a 6-1 victory last night. Carolina moving on to play the Vegas Golden Knights in the Stanley Cup Final. At the World Men's Hockey Champions, the Carolina Hurricanes finished off the Habs in five games with a 6-1 victory last night. Carolina moving on to play the Vegas Golden Knights in the Stanley Cup Final. At

0: the French Open. Here's your weather forecast. Sun and cloud, windy today. The high is 22. Tonight, partly cloudy skies, continuing windy. Lows around 8. Tomorrow, sun and cloud, little breezy. The high is 23. Right now, 10 degrees. 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

0: Oh, there's nothing like the hits. Enrique Diaz this week taking you all the way to number one. Is Selena Gomez going to be in an X-rated movie?
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0: We're going to find out. Whoa! How about the prenuptial agreement? Did we get our eyes on that? Could it end up in Diaz sleep? Oh, yes. Stay here. Rick Dees taking you this week all the way to number one.
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1: Good morning. Expect a mix of sun and cloud today. Noticeably breezy in the highs this afternoon, around 22. Right now, 12 degrees. I'm John Spitters with your Mix 97 news update. 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
1: 13 people have been arrested and charged after a major drug trafficking investigation. The Belleville Police Service, Bancroft, and Quinty West OPP detachments participated, along with several other OPP teams. Residences in Belleville, Trenton, Bancroft, and Toronto were searched. Most of the people charged were from the Quinty region. More detail at QuintyNews.com. Medical care in Prince Edward County has improved thanks to a generous donation from the Prince Edward County Memorial Hospital Auxiliary. The Auxiliary's volunteers raised $145,000 toward a new echocardiography ultrasound machine for the hospital. Canadians have claimed more than $122 million in federal electric vehicle rebates since the EV affordability program relaunched in February. The program has recorded more than 24,000 claims, with over $2.1 billion in funding still available. However, many dealerships say they're still waiting to be reimbursed after advancing rebate money to customers at the point of sale. An international tribunal says Canada's treatment of Indigenous peoples amounts to genocide under international law. The Permanent People's Tribunal reached that conclusion after hearing testimony in Montreal about residential schools, missing children, unmarked graves, and forced sterilization. Federal officials say the government recognizes the lasting harms caused by residential schools and continues to support community-led healing efforts. And finally, rescue workers in Laos have safely evacuated four villagers trapped in a flooded cave for 10 days. That operation completed today, a day after the first survivor was extracted. The villagers had entered the cave last week to search for valuable minerals, but were trapped suddenly by completed today, a day after the first survivor was extracted. The villagers had entered the cave last week to search for valuable minerals, but were trapped suddenly by flash flooding. Two people

0: 5. South Hastings Baseball. Ewan's Pole Line beat the Melrose Farrell Excavating Shamrocks 12-2. Golf, Jordan Smith leads the Charles Schwab Challenge. In tennis, Brazilian teenager Joao Fonseca beat Novak Djokovic in a 5-set thriller at the French Open. Here's your weather forecast. Sun and cloud, windy today, the highs 22. Tonight, partly cloudy skies, continuing windy, lows around 8. Tomorrow, sun and cloud, little breezy, the highs 23. Right now, 12 degrees. 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
0: 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It's Showtime. Winds northeast 15 knots this morning, becoming variable 10 this afternoon. Winds becoming west at 10 knots near midnight, then increasing to west 15 tomorrow morning. Waves half to 1 meter, subsiding to half a meter or less early this evening, then building to 1 meter by tomorrow morning. That's the Lake Ontario Marine Weather Forecast.
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1: Good morning. Not a bad day. A mix of sun and cloud. The highs this afternoon around 22. It will be a bit breezy, though. Right now, 14 degrees. I'm John Spitters with your Mix 97 news update. 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
1: 13 people have been arrested and charged after a major drug trafficking investigation. The Belleville Police Service, Bancroft OPP, and Quinty West OPP all participated, along with several other OPP teams. Residences in Belleville, Trenton, Bancroft, and Toronto were searched. Most of the people charged were from the Quinty region. More detail at QuintyNews.com. Quinty West OPP asking for the public's help to solve an ongoing arson investigation. Last Saturday, shortly before 2:15 in the morning, officers responded with firefighters and paramedics to a residential fire on Hamilton Road near Wallbridge Loyalist Road. The initial investigation confirmed the fire was started between 1:45 in the morning and 2:15. The investigation is ongoing. Quinty West OPP seeking witnesses to the fire or those who might be in possession of dash cam or doorbell footage. Postal workers set to wrap up voting on new tentative agreements today after more than 2 years of labor strife. Some 55,000 union members began voting April 20th on a five-year contract, which includes wage and club voting on new tentative agreements today after more than 2 years of labor strife. Some 55,000 union members began voting April 20th on a five-year contract, which includes

0: of Astounding Heights Dance Academy. Thousands of dollars raised for Volunteer Information 20, which recruits hundreds of volunteers and links them with community organizations each year. That's the news. In sports, the season is over for the Montreal Canadiens. The Carolina Hurricanes finished off the Habs in five games with a 6-1 victory last night. Carolina moving on to play the Vegas Golden Knights in the Stanley Cup Final. At the World Men's Hockey Championship, it's Canada and Finland, 2 o'clock this afternoon. Baseball, Toronto beat Baltimore 6-5. South Hastings baseball, Ewan's Pole Line beat the Melrose Farrell Excavating Shamrocks 12-2. Golf, Jordan Smith leads the Charles Schwab Challenge. In tennis, Brazilian teenager Joao Fonseca beat Novak Djokovic in a five-set thriller at the French Open. Here's your weather forecast. Sun and cloud, windy today, the highs 22. Tonight, partly cloudy skies, continuing windy, lows around 8. Tomorrow, sun and cloud, little breezy, the highs 23. Right now, 14 degrees. 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
5: 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It's not music, it's a podcast. And Teddy Swims makes a big leap with the first song from his next era. But first, let's go. Number 40, Pink Pony Club, Chapel Roan.

Cerrone, Pink Pony Club, that is number 40. Before we get too deep into the countdown, look at who led the chart a week ago. Number 3, Ordinary, Alex Warren. Oh my, my, you're taking me out of the ordinary. Bruno had this at 2. And number 1, Olivia Dean, our new number 1 song. I think it's so easy to fall in love. That's where we've been, and now here's where we are. 39, Heroin, Maroon 5, making its AT40 debut.

0: could dance, we could dance all night.
1: 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Well, Hilary Duff is preparing for a big world tour, but before she hits the road, she's taking it easy. And by easy, we mean she gave the commencement speech at Northwestern University and was on the cover of the Sports Illustrated swimsuit issue. Here's her latest single, Roommates, 1840 Extra.

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It is AT40, that one down 14, our biggest fall of the week. We're on the way to the biggest song in the country, and Hozier has inspired a lot of artists since he first hit the chart, but a guitar player with a number one album says that Hozier changed his life, and that's Noah Kahan. Noah said that when he heard Hozier's music, it felt like he was experiencing magic for the first time, and he wanted to know how someone's voice could sound like that. They've become close friends since, and now here's the guy.

Climbing 6 to 34, Misery. That's the Goo Goo Dolls. All right, the FIFA World Cup is set to kick off on June 11th, and the opening ceremonies have a star-studded lineup. You got Tyler, Anita, Lisa, and Future all scheduled to perform at events in the U.S., Canada, and Mexico, with Katy Perry leading the party in L.A. Here she is in AT40 Extra, E.T.

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0: Well, Zara Larsson leaps four spaces with her first hit on the chart. Plus, The Fray holds steady with their latest. It's all coming up next.
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1: Number 33.

The Fray 33 Ice Cold Lakes. Justin Bieber's made music in a few different styles over the years, like pop, R&B, and EDM, but soon we could hear a country version of Bieber. Singer Kacey Musgraves recently confirmed a longtime rumor that she recorded a country song with Justin and said, "It's pretty rad, but I don't know when it will see the light of day." So hopefully it will get released at some point, but here is Bieber now doing his thing, Daisy's 32.

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0: Well, Sabrina Carpenter is hanging on in the top 30 with a song that premiered two summers ago. Plus, Teddy Swims rockets ahead 9 spots and still not our fastest riser with this.

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16: 10 hits in the rear view. On our way to the biggest one. And last summer, Justin Bieber surprised fans by releasing 2 albums totally by surprise. But now Drake took things to an entirely new level with his latest projects. And yes, multiple albums. That's what we're talking about. I'll tell you more after 30. Lady Gaga, Bruno Mars, Die With a Smile.

Sabrina Carpenter, Espresso at 28. Well, sometimes when two artists collaborate on a track, they have a specific song in mind that would work best as a team up. But that's not how the new single from Mumford & Sons and Hozier came together. After a near decade of friendship, they decided that now was the right time to work on a song. So the band sent Hozier a bunch of ideas and said, hey, take your pick. This is the one he chose, and it could make it on our chart soon. Rubber Band Man, an AT40 On The Verge track. When you call

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1: 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Rubber Band Man, Mumford & Sons with Hozier.
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18: Well, earlier we told you about the opening ceremonies for the FIFA World Cup, but the final game is also set for a legendary performance at halftime. This year will be the first time the World Cup has featured a halftime show. They got BTS and Shakira, Madonna. It's set for July 19th at MetLife Stadium in New Jersey. And now, here is one of the headliners, Madonna with Sabrina. Bring Your Love, 20.

0: Tit for Tat, Tate McRae, that is number 26. And it's only been a few weeks since Lady Gaga and Doechii released their collaboration, but it's clear the two artists became fast friends. Doechii posted a TikTok of herself wearing the blonde wig that Gaga wore in the music video, and she revealed that she stole it as a prank. But she promises to give it back once they hang out again and make some more music. Here they are, Gaga, Doechii, Runway 25.
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1: 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And his latest is on the way. 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
1: 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Counting down the hottest ones of the week, Miles Smith achieved a major milestone in his career by selling out the iconic O2 Arena in London before he even released an album. The last artist to pull that off was Lewis Capaldi in 2019, and Miles admits that he may seem like an overnight success, but what people don't see, the years of hard work that has gone into his music. Here he is, 23.

Baby Doll, Dominic Fike. That is number 22. So Noah Kahan, understandably nervous the night before his new album, The Great Divide, released, but he found a way to change his mindset so that the pressure was off. He was hosting a stream of consciousness on social and wrote, "What if the album just sucked so bad? Would be sad for me, but low-key funny considering the buildup." But Noah has the last laugh because it debuted at number one. The Great Divide, 21. I can't.

0: The Great Divide, number 21.
1: Coming up next.
0: Well, One Republic are on the rise with a hit from their next album. It's coming up. And after falling last week, BTS inch back up a notch with this.
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0: for the dive.
1: BTS at 18 with Swim. We're inside the top 20. So Ray received universal acclaim for her second album, This Music May Contain Hope, and now she has another project in the works that will land in movie theaters. She's making her acting debut in an upcoming thriller titled Lineage, with production expected to begin this August in London. She's made a cameo as herself in the past in the Netflix series Black Rabbit, but this will be her first time becoming a different character on screen. Here's Ray, 17, Where Is My Husband?

0: falling 3-17. It's Ray. Where is my husband?
1: Coming up next.
0: Well, Sienna Spiro hikes up a couple spots with her first AT40 entry. And after debuting way up at number 17 last week, Olivia Rodrigo makes a modest move of one notch just ahead.
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5: We are getting closer to the number one song. And in just a few weeks, Olivia Rodrigo is set to unveil her third album, You Seem Pretty Sad for a Girl So in Love. Then after the summer, she's taking the songs on the road. She just announced the Unraveled Tour, which kicks off on September 25th in Hartford, Connecticut, and wraps up in December in Vegas. Got the full list of dates up at AmericanTop40.com so you can find out when she's coming to a city near you. Drop Dead, 16.

Olivia Rodrigo, that's 16. Drop dead. So Alex Warren is one of the coolest guys around. He said one of his most embarrassing moments recently, though, happened when he hung out with Harry Styles. Alex was backstage at the Brit Awards and realized he was walking near Harry. And in an effort to make it into Harry's inner circle, Alex said, "I didn't know you had moves like that." He was immediately mortified because, of course, Harry has moves. But Harry took it in stride and said, "I didn't know that either." Here's Alex, Fever Dream 15.

0: Kehlani, Folded. That one on the verge of making our chart. It's got real heat.
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0: 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I cry my eyes by Elizabeth
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20: Good afternoon. Nice afternoon. Sun and cloud. It'll be windy, though. The high is getting up to 21. Right now, 17. 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
20: Gusting winds overnight caused widespread power outages in the region. Hundreds of Hydro One customers are without power in Madoc and Tweed area. There are scattered small outages throughout the region. Hydro One reports that power might not be returned to some people until late tonight or even tomorrow. A vehicle and shed went up in flames along the shores of the Bay of Quinte in Tyendinnega Township this morning. Tyendinnega, Mohawk, and Deseronto fire departments responded at around 10 o'clock. The fire was at a small, older trailer park in the 400 block of Bayshore Road, just west of Deseronto. The fire was under control quickly. No injuries reported. The OPP and Tyendinnega Police Service involved in the investigation for a cause. This morning, relief in Laos says five miners were rescued from the flooded cave where they've been trapped for over a week. ABC's Britt Clennett has details on the dangerous rescue mission for the rescue divers.
24: What an ordeal. You know, they had to go through these extremely narrow tunnels in pitch black. I'm told they had to pull themselves through while holding their faces to the ceiling in order to finally reach the mouth of the cave.
20: Officials say a search for two missing men still continues inside of that cave. And seven couples gave it their all on the Empire Theater stage in Belleville, and all for a good cause last night. It was the 18th annual Dancing with the Stars Quinte competition. Sue Oliver and Jake Jackman took home the Mirror Ball Trophy at the end of the night. Their dance instructor was Alicia Sewell of Astounding Heights Dance Academy. Thousands of dollars raised for Volunteer Information Quinte, which recruits hundreds of volunteers and links them with community organizations each year. In sports, the season is over for the Montreal Canadiens. The Carolina Hurricanes finished off the Habs in five games with a 6-1 victory last night. Carolina now moving on to play the Vegas Golden Knights in the Stanley Cup Final. Game one, Tuesday night.

0: and you ain't windy. Lows around 8. Tomorrow, sun and cloud, breezy. The high's 23. Right now, 17. 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
3: Down to the top 10. And Sommer working on his next album. He says he's staying true to his style, but experimenting with new ideas. It'll be probably a little while before we get to hear it, but he teased that it's heavily influenced by the Beatles and the Beach Boys, with complex chords and a dash of nostalgic 2010 pop. He admits he doesn't care if anybody likes it because it's the music that he wants to make. But with the way we are connecting with his songs, I'm sure it will be full of hits. Back to Friends, 10.

Taylor Swift, back-to-back hits on the countdown. That's Opalite. Well, the brothers Joel and Luke Smallbone, who make up the band For King and Country, wrote their new single World on Fire back in 2024, but they said it feels even more meaningful now. They didn't realize the challenge people would face all over the world in the last year, and they hope their lyrics can inspire people to never dim their light, even when things seem hopeless. It could make the charts soon. It's called World on Fire for King and Country, featuring Taylor Hill.

0: 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That is an AT40 on the Verge track. 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

0: Armor up 3-7. That is Homewrecker. And back to the Jonas Brothers. 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The show is called Hey Jonas. I was talking to Nick, Joe, and Kevin the other day, and they told me that fans can actually call in and get advice from the Jonas Brothers. Here they are.
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2: 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We kind of looked at everything we've done, and we were like, well, we've done pretty much it all, except go to space and a podcast, and those two things are on the bucket list, so we decided to cross one off.
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0: Choose in Texas. Ella Langley at number 6. Huntrick spent a month in the same spot with an award-winning single, and Alex Warren had the number 8 song of all of 2025. Now he's on track to have the biggest hit for all of 2026. It's on the way.
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14: These are the top five of the week. And Elton John has mostly retired from touring, aside from a few one-off shows here and there, but he's far from finished when it comes to making music. We'll tell you what Sir Elton has been working on in the studio after five. Man, I need Olivia Dean.

0: 1940, number three, Alex Warren, Ordinary. So last weekend, Olivia Dean became the first woman in 12 years to send her first two top 40 hits to number one. Now, though, she's got to defend that spot because Bruno Mars is looking to retake the top. We'll find out who has the hottest song in North America when we reveal the top two in just a second.
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0: Here we go, the top two. And this next artist is currently out on one of the biggest tours of the year, and his influence reaches beyond the stage all the way to the snack bar. At his tour stop in Toronto, he earned his own menu item called Uptown Funky Fries, which come layered with caramelized onions, cheese, and a secret sauce. So if you make it to the show this weekend, you can chow down on those while Bruno Mars sings our number two song, I Just Might.
13: You

0: just might.
1: Number two, Bruno Mars, I Just Might. So that brings us to the big moment, the hottest song of the weekend. And this singer on top just set a major record in her native UK with 10 weeks at number one, thanks to her song, Rain Me In. It's the longest run on top for any solo woman in the history of the British chart. Back here in North America, she's got another song that's still the biggest hit in the country.
2: Number one.
1: It is Olivia Dean, So Easy. The number one song on American Top 40 for 2 weeks in a row.

0: 2 weeks on top for Olivia Dean. So easy. And that closes the book on the last countdown of May. A lot of movement all over the chart all month long. And with all the new music coming in June, anything could happen. Until we do it again, stay with us on social at American Top 40. And I will look for you weeknights. Vanna White on Wheel of Fortune. Take good care. Talk soon.
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4: There's nothing like a hit song that takes you to a special place. And this is one right here. Oh, do I have hits for you? It is your music-loving friend, Rick Dees. And how about this? You've heard the saying, once in a blue moon. Well, this is it. This week in 2026, two full moons in 1 month. Have you ever seen a moon up close?
2: Oh!
4: Wait a minute. Hold on. The astronauts have. Stop it. Okay, get ready for Dees Sleaze. It's dripping this week. And coming up, if you just stay here, the biggest hit of the week. And ensconced at number one again. He just won't let it go. Alex Warren, Ordinary.
5: They say the holy water's watered down. And this town's lost its faith. Our colors will fade.

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The number one guy is hard to beat, ordinary. He did it again. How about all of these weeks at number one? Way to go, Alex. Let's do this. The top 20 hits of the week. Rick D's right here, number 20. Shaboozy, good news.

Shaboozy. Yeah, that's good news. Okay, let's keep it up. Number 19, Rick Dees and the Hits. Sienna Spiro, Die on This Hill.

0: Harry Styles, American Girls, and couldn't believe this, so we put it in the category of Believe It or Don't. And believe it or don't, this we couldn't believe this, but it's true. Now we have Drake and Taylor Swift in the same very exclusive category. Drake has tied Taylor Swift with the most number one albums ever from a solo artist. He passes Jay-Z and many others. Drake's new Iceman debuted at number one, and now he ties Taylor Swift. How many? 15 number one albums. And if you throw in solo acts and groups and everybody else, still the Beatles have the most number ones with 19. But congratulations, Drake, in a very exclusive category. Most number ones from a solo artist at 15, tying Taylor Swift. Couldn't believe it. So we put in the category of Believe It or Don't. Every hit gets bigger. Heading for the biggest hit of the week. Woo!
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11: 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Yeah. Counting them down.
0: Non-stop, every hit getting bigger right here with Rick D's at number 17, Somber, Home Wrecker.

Have you seen that type? Homewrecker, somber, one hit away from the top 15 right here. Number 16, that's where we are, Rigney's and Taylor Swift, her favorite actress. Eat

Elizabeth Taylor from Taylor Swift. Rigney's bringing up your top 15 hits of the week. Miley Cyrus. It's called Younger You.

0: Miley Cyrus looks at a younger Miley and some things she likes, many things she would change, younger you. It's Rick Dees. Okay, the countdown challenge, take it right now and win this incredible Amazon shopping spree. So listen to me, Rick Dees offering this question. You can get this. When the Grammys of just a few Brits have won Best New Artist, it's an incredible award, and Olivia Dean won it for the year 2025-2026. And now all you have to do is name one more Londoner who won for Best New Artist over the years. Is it Adele? Is it Dua Lipa? Or is it Sam Smith? For all three of these artists, you got it? Adele, Dua Lipa, Sam Smith, or all three for Best New Artist at the Grammys. You got it? Just click Rick, R-I-C-K.com. Take the countdown challenge and get yourself this Amazon shopping spree. And let me challenge you to listen to every hit because they all get bigger. Back in seconds as we head to the top.
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0: We're on the way
1: to number one.
0: Can you feel it? Oh, let's get back into it. Rick D's up at number 14 in the countdown. BTS out of Korea. Swim.

0: wanna dive.
1: Oh, it's Korea's BTS. Swim. Up at number 13, Nonstop with Rick Deason. Miles Smith, Looking Out. Stargazing.

0: Look out, way out, stargazing. It's Miles Smith. Okay, D's, here to please with the hits, and something has leaked out this week. So let's put it in the category of
1: Ricky Leaks.
0: Well, this leaked out this week. Ed Sheeran is making a big change. He is leaving his record company. He's been with Warner Music, and they helped him sell 170 million albums. We're talking about Ed Sheeran. He says, they've been terrific. I love them. Warner has been terrific to me, and I think I've been terrific to them. 170 million. Time to move on. Time for the next chapter in my life. I have a family. I don't know what I'm going to do, but I can't wait to do it. Ed Sheeran, 170 million? It makes you think. How much is he worth? This red-headed music superstar says, I'm not going to say. We're going to estimate, though, based on other artists I've seen over the years. Ed Sheeran is worth almost $400 million. Thank you. Leaked out about Mr. Sheeran this week, so we put it in the middle of
1: Ricky Leaks.
0: The hottest hits of the week coming up.
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5: 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It's Selena Gomez and Rima.

If you love hit music, you found your place on the way to the biggest hit of the week. How about this? Already up to number 12 on the countdown. Yes, it is Rick D's Bruno Mars, Risk It All.

Always feeling great and risking it all. Bruno Mars. Okay, Rick D's one away from the top 10 right now. Number 11, Teddy Swims, Lose Control.

0: how about you, Teddy Swims? 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And how about this?
1: D's Sleaze.
0: All right, this just done from Selena Gomez. She's put her lavish bachelorette pad up for sale in Los Angeles. She bought it about a year ago, and she and Benny Blanco said, it's $35 million. Let's sell it. It's in Beverly Hills 90210. And for the sales, we recommend a guy named Kevin Dees. Look him up. Kevin D-E-E-S. He sold the Bob Hope estate. He just sold a megastar mansion. Kevin Dees, if you're listening, no relation? Maybe. Okay, way to go, Selena. Hope you got the $35 million. You and Benny are in the middle of
1: Dees Sleaze.
0: Rick Dees closing in on the biggest 10 hits of the week. All coming up.
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1: The countdown continues. Play it loud. Play it loud. It's Rick D's.
2: All right, here we go. The biggest 10 hits of the week. Back to friends. His name... 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

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So easy to fall in love. And these are the big ones. Let's rig these up to number 8. Ella Langley is called Choosing Texas.

Everybody's talking and stomping to Ella Langley, Chosen, Texas. Rick D's right here up to number 7. Justin Bieber, Daisies.

0: Oh, Justin Bieber, Daisies. And everybody's talking about his nostalgic performance at Coachella. We have, of course, a link to the YouTube version of it at rick.com, R-I-C-K.com. They're calling it Bieber-sance, kind of like a renaissance for Justin Bieber. We put it five-star rated. It's amazing. 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All the D-Slee spies have been watching Justin Bieber. Stay right here as we head for the biggest hit of the week.
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0: And all the hits gather right here in one place every single week. It's Rick D's up at number 6 on the countdown. Taylor Allison Swift, Opalite. I had a

Olivia Dean, Man I Need. Up at number four, Rick Dees and EJ, Audrey Nona, and Rayani together. They call themselves Huntrix Golden.

0: DJ Audrey, Nuna, and Rayami together. It's Huntrix Golden, and their stadium tour is coming. But a weird thing is coming. We don't know who's going to be singing. Is it EJ, just EJ? Is it Audrey, Nuna? Is it Rayami? We're on top of it. Of course, our D's, Slee's, Spies will report to you. The biggest hits of the week. Everyone Gets Bigger, coming back in seconds.
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0: We're heading for the biggest hit of the week. Number one. This one went all the way. Let's do it again.
13: Oh, do it, Ricky. Do it, baby.
0: Can't miss that voice. Adam Levine on vocals. It's Maroon 5. 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
1: Rick Dees.
2: Only the big hits, and here we go. It is Rick Dees in your top three this weekend. Taylor, Allison Swift, The Fate of Ophelia.

0: Taylor Allison Swift, The Fate of Ophelia.
1: You think Taylor Swift has a prenuptial agreement? Every attorney I've talked to said, well, she better. This is, of course, standard procedure with superstars when they get married. Taylor Swift, Travis Kelce, both very, very wealthy. She avalanches his wealth from football, but is there a prenup? Most attorneys say yes, it's a negative thing, but it has to be done. On to number two on the countdown, second biggest hit of the week, it's Bruno Mars. I Just Might.

Bruno Mars is back, and you can feel it. I just might. Okay, are you ready? Number one on the countdown coming up. And do you remember when Ariana Grande took this one all the way to the top? Side to side.

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It went 8 times platinum. That's 8 million copies of Side to Side, Ariana Grande, number one. And Rick D's taking you to the biggest hit of the week. If you just wait a few seconds, coming back, it's number one.

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17: Are you ready? It's Rick D's, and here we go, number one on the countdown. He is touring right now with the help of Ed Sheeran and other friends. This is the European leg of his tour, and he is sold out everywhere, and wow, all the weeks are number one, and I must say, he still checks in with me every week to say, how did I do? Well, Alex Warren, you did it again. Number one, Ordinary.
18: They say

0: Oh, Alex Warren, you did it again. They're calling it the most lovable hit of the year 2026. Ordinary. This is not an ordinary performance either. So many weeks at the top of the countdown. And by the way, if you missed any of it, very simply, just download the app Rick D's Hit Music. It's in the App Store. It's free. 5-star rated. So get it. Tell your friends. Rick D's Hit Music. And the iHeart Music app is a good one, too. And God bless you for being here. I never take it for granted. You can tell it's so much fun every week to take you all the way to number one.
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trying to cover it up like a quilt. 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
7: Let's do a Belleville Volkswagen ad without saying Belleville Volkswagen.
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